That was, of course, the classic by Alabama, Song of the South. Fun little story. One day, my dad's phone wasn't working very well, and he was insisting that his Spotify didn't work. And so we went and we went to Spotify and we looked into his account, and we saw that the only two accounts he followed on Spotify were Garth Brooks and Alabama. Now, that's really funny with Garth Brooks, since he has barely anything on Spotify. But Alabama, he also had that, and one of the only liked songs he had was Song of the South. It's one of the only non-religious songs I ever have heard him singing, other than, of course, Garth Brooks' songs. I love that song, Song of the South. Really great. Alabama has a bunch of great stuff, but that song, of course, lives near and dear in my heart because of the history and the story it has, you know, with my dad. Up next, we're going to have Halo by Cage the Elephant on WFHU 91.5 The Lions Rock Shop.

That was, of course, the classic by Coldplay, Yellow. I have so many great memories with that song. There's just been a lot of nights where, especially back home, during my senior year of high school, where I would be listening to that song, just blasting it. I was blasting as I was driving down the highway. Definitely a great song, despite what some people I know would say. Some people that know me know that I defend the song and they don't like it, but I really do like Yellow by Coldplay. Up next, we're going to have My Sacrifice by Creed on WFHU 91.5 The Lion.

That was Swerve City by the Deftones. Up next, we're going to have A Horse With No Name by America. Definitely one of my favorite songs by them. But before we do that, I do want to mention that we have a request line. That number is 731-989-6915. Again, that number is 731-989-6915. All right, hope you enjoy the next little bit of music I have for you on WFHU 91.5 The Lions Rock Shop.

That was, of course, Everlong by the Foo Fighters. Definitely one of my favorite songs by them. I think it might have been the first song I heard. And I believe the first time I heard it was when I was doing a tour of college visits when I was in my junior year of high school, I believe. And I went down to Heritage Christian University. I came here to Freed. Of course, that's where I ended up. And then I also went to Faulkner. All great schools. And while I was at Faulkner, I stayed with my aunt and uncle who lived down there nearby. And they were playing some records, and they put on The Color and the Shape, which I believe that is the album that this song, that the song Everlong comes off of. And, you know, after that, I just really came to love the Foo Fighters. I really love their music. Up next, we're going to have Wake Me Up When September Ends by Green Day on WFHU 91.5, The Lion.

0: That was November Rain by Guns N' Roses. Unfortunately, that is going to be the last song of the evening. I hope you've enjoyed listening to the show.
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Columbus Day began when President Benjamin Harrison pledged in his 1891 State of the Union address that he would protect foreign nationals against mob violence. This was a response to the mass murder and lynching of 11 Italian Americans in New Orleans earlier that year, among the worst incidents of racial violence in our history. The next year, 1892, was the 400th anniversary of Columbus landing in America, and Harrison signed a proclamation for national observance. It was not about old Chris, but rather an opportunity to promote acceptance of Italian-American immigrants. This gave the Italian-American community reason to celebrate their stake in American history. Meanwhile, back in New Orleans, they were becoming important pieces of the uniquely American tapestry we've come to call jazz. La Rocca, Sparbaro, Lacano, Parenti, Prima, Rapolo, all the way to Sinatra. Now maybe there's a name you recognize. We'll talk more about their contributions on Big Band Sounds this coming weekend, Saturday morning at 10 and Sunday afternoon at 1.

0: Columbus Day began when President Benjamin Harrison pledged in his 1891 State of the Union address that he would protect foreign nationals against mob violence. This was a response to the mass murder and lynching of 11 Italian Americans in New Orleans earlier that year, among the worst incidents of racial violence in our history. The next year, 1892, was the 400th anniversary of Columbus landing in America, and Harrison signed a proclamation for national observance. It was not about old Chris, but rather an opportunity to promote acceptance of Italian-American immigrants. This gave the Italian-American community reason to celebrate their stake in American history. Meanwhile, back in New Orleans, they were becoming important pieces of the uniquely American tapestry we've come to call jazz. La Rocca, Sparbaro, Lacando, Parenti, Prima, Rapolo, all the way to Sinatra. Now maybe there's a name you recognize. We'll talk more about their contributions on Big Band Sounds this coming weekend, Saturday morning at 10 and Sunday afternoon at 1.
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1: 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For your Thursday, expect mostly sunny skies with winds light and variable and a high of 88 degrees throughout the day. For tonight, expect mostly clear skies with winds light and variable and a low of 51 degrees overnight. For tomorrow, expect mostly sunny skies with a high of 88 degrees and a low of 54 degrees. 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

0: Columbus Day began when President Benjamin Harrison pledged in his 1891 State of the Union address that he would protect foreign nationals against mob violence. This was a response to the mass murder and lynching of 11 Italian Americans in New Orleans earlier that year, among the worst incidents of racial violence in our history. The next year, 1892, was the 400th anniversary of Columbus landing in America, and Harrison signed a proclamation for national observance. It was not about Old Chris, but rather an opportunity to promote acceptance of Italian-American immigrants. This gave the Italian-American community reason to celebrate their stake in American history. Meanwhile, back in New Orleans, they were becoming important pieces of the uniquely American tapestry we've come to call jazz. La Rocca, Sparbaro, Lacando, Parenti, Prima, Rapolo, all the way to Sinatra. Now maybe there's a name you recognize. We'll talk more about their contributions on Big Band Sounds this coming weekend, Saturday morning at 10 and Sunday afternoon at 1.
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1: From the International Gospel Hour, this is 60 Seconds for the Savior. I'm Jeff Archie. From Proverbs 12, beginning with verse 17, he who speaks truth declares righteousness, but a false witness deceit. There is one who speaks like the piercings of a sword, but the tongue of the wise promotes health. The truthful lip shall be established forever, but a lying tongue is but for a moment. Deceit is in the heart of those who devise evil, but counselors of peace have joy. No grave trouble will overtake the righteous, but the wicked shall be filled with evil. Lying lips are an abomination to the Lord, but those who deal truthfully are his delight. Again, Proverbs 12, 17 through 22. Is the truth, that is God's word, evident in our lives, friends? If not, let's make those changes, shall we? And visit us at internationalgospelhour.com. And thanks for taking 60 Seconds for the Savior. And as always, have a good day.

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1: Boating season is in full swing. The most important thing to have on board is a sober operator. Remember, in Tennessee, BUI is the same as DUI. 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They also want everyone to return home safely. And while aboard, wear your life jacket. It floats, you don't.

0: Columbus Day began when President Benjamin Harrison pledged in his 1891 State of the Union address that he would protect foreign nationals against mob violence. This was a response to the mass murder and lynching of 11 Italian Americans in New Orleans earlier that year, among the worst incidents of racial violence in our history. The next year, 1892, was the 400th anniversary of Columbus landing in America, and Harrison signed a proclamation for national observance. It was not about Old Chris, but rather an opportunity to promote acceptance of Italian-American immigrants. This gave the Italian-American community reason to celebrate their stake in American history. Meanwhile, back in New Orleans, they were becoming important pieces of the uniquely American tapestry we've come to call jazz. La Rocca, Sparbaro, Lacano, Parenti, Prima, Rapolo, all the way to Sinatra. Now maybe there's a name you recognize. We'll talk more about their contributions on Big Band Sounds this coming weekend, Saturday morning at 10 and Sunday afternoon at 1.
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Hi, this is Scott Myatt. As a singer-songwriter myself, I love to hear the Great American Songbook played and sung by the people who wrote it and made it famous. They're all here on WFHU 91.5, Henderson. Keep listening.

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0: Columbus Day began when President Benjamin Harrison pledged in his 1891 State of the Union address that he would protect foreign nationals against mob violence. This was a response to the mass murder and lynching of 11 Italian Americans in New Orleans earlier that year, among the worst incidents of racial violence in our history. The next year, 1892, was the 400th anniversary of Columbus landing in America, and Harrison signed a proclamation for national observance. It was not about Old Chris, but rather an opportunity to promote acceptance of Italian-American immigrants. This gave the Italian-American community reason to celebrate their stake in American history. Meanwhile, back in New Orleans, they were becoming important pieces of the uniquely American tapestry we've come to call jazz. La Rocca, Sparbaro, Lacano, Parenti, Prima, Rapolo, all the way to Sinatra. Now maybe there's a name you recognize. We'll talk more about their contributions on Big Band Sounds this coming weekend, Saturday morning at 10 and Sunday afternoon at 1.
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love like this before for me to be so silly. So, such a little girl sometimes. I really want to be your woman. 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It gets so heavy, baby. 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And I just want you... 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

all about the time I was gigging with the band. And all the cats thought I was really the end. They always stand around to hear the sound that was coming from a crazy little creature who was standing on the bandstand. That was me. I should dug Prez. I thought that he was real cool. And when Mr. President was swinging, I would

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she comes to town. Since she came, why, it's a shame how she cools them down. Now, fellas, she can't get our fellas that she ain't met. Georgia claimed her, Georgia named her, sweet Georgia Brown. Out.

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5: 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The race will take place on the FHU

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3: 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Starting off with some local Chester County news. On Saturday, November 7th at 8 a.m., the 6th annual FHU 5K for the Children benefiting the Carl Perkins Center will take place at the FHU Cross Country Course. This is a fantastic event that coincides with the school's homecoming week, and all the proceeds go towards a very important cause. This has been your 91.5 The Lion News Update, brought to you by DeLong & Company, part of your Freed Hardman hometown news team.
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0: 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The most important thing to have on board is a sober operator. Remember, in Tennessee, BUI is the same as DUI. Your Tennessee Wildlife Resources Agency wants everyone to have a great time on the water this summer. 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
2: For Ezra had prepared his heart to seek the law of the Lord and to do it, and to teach in Israel statutes and judgments. Ezra 7, verse 10. 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
3: 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I'm Jay Webb, and welcome to our study today as we embrace God's Word to help us meet the challenges of today. 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Here's Jeff.
2: Well, thank you to our Jay Webb, and greetings to all of you. We are honored you've joined us for our study of the Word of God today. The scripture that is inspired of God and is profitable for doctrine, for reproof, for correction, and for instruction in righteousness, 2 Timothy 3 and verse 16. Within that scripture, we learn from Romans 15 and verse 4 how Paul acknowledged the things that were written aforetime were written for our learning, that through patience and comfort of the scriptures we might have hope. We're able to go to the things before time that he mentions that were written, the Old Testament, if you will, and to look at those examples and to learn thereof. What about Ezra? You know, there's a book that bears his name as one of the prophets of God. And not only that, but friends, let's consider his lineage. We find Aaron, who was the spokesman of God for Moses in Exodus 4, verses 14 through 16, and the grandson of Hilkiah, a priest who served under the reign of Josiah, 2 Kings 22 and verse 8. This same Hilkiah who found the book of the law in the house of the Lord. So when we look at Ezra's background, it was pretty good. And not only that,

0: But he has such an excellent example that stands forth, especially from our lesson text today, once again, as we began with Ezra 7 and verse 10, one more time. For Ezra had prepared his heart to seek the law of the Lord and to do it, and to teach in Israel statutes and judgments. We're going to break down that verse today in our studies, but first, a few quick words about our work on social media.
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0: Let's see Ezra's example of a prepared heart. You know, I was reading some research conducted by LinkedIn that showed 70% of business-to-business buyers think sales reps are not adequately prepared. They lack the pre-call planning and research. Well, you know, in order to sell, one must know the subject or what he is selling, but he's got to know the prospect's needs and how to properly address those needs with the product that he represents. But you know, the heart of man must be prepared before anything else goes further. In preparing one's heart, one needs to make certain that the heart has some attributes about it. When a person believes in God, belief only is not enough. I mean, in James 2:19, the devils believe, yet they tremble. So we know the devils are not going to be saved, but yes, they do believe. But folks, we understand that true biblical faith moves us on that faith. In John 12:42-43, there were those who believed on Christ but did not confess him, lest they be cast out of the synagogue. You see, friends, the heart has to be prepared. The heart must make a change. We need to make certain, according to Hebrews 10:22, that our hearts are true. We want to make sure in Matthew 5 and verse 8 that our hearts are pure. We want to make sure in Matthew 13 and verse 5 we have an understanding heart, because that heart must be obedient unto God. Romans 6 and verse 17, but God be thanked that you were the servants of sin, but you have obeyed from the heart the doctrine which was delivered you. So Ezra had to prepare his heart to accept and apply what was ahead. Let's notice another example of Ezra, his example of seeking God's word, or the law. The word of God that is a light unto our feet, Psalm 119, verse 105, a lamp unto our feet and a light unto our path. The more I kept saying that, I knew that wasn't right. There it is. The Word of God helps one to grow. We know that from 2 Peter 3:18. And as we mentioned moments ago as we began our broadcast of 2 Timothy 3, verses 16 and 17, all Scripture is given by inspiration of God and is profitable for doctrine, for reproof, for correction, for instruction in righteousness, that the man of God may be complete or thoroughly furnished unto all good works. So Ezra's example of seeking God's word, the heart is ready, and when you take God's word within that heart, my, what a great change. Let's go third. From our text of Ezra 7 and verse 10, let's see Ezra's example of doing what he sought. Not only did Ezra seek it, he obeyed it. You see, he sought the law of the Lord and to do it. You see, one must obey the gospel of Christ. That's the power of God unto salvation. And within it, the righteousness of God is revealed. Romans 1, 16 and 17. We're reminded of those that do not obey the gospel. The warnings of flaming fire taking vengeance on them that know not God and that obey not the gospel. From 2 Thessalonians 1 and verse 8. And how judgment begins at the house of God, 1 Peter 4 and verse 17. We understand the warnings if we do not accept and obey the gospel of Christ. One will do as God says, like those on Pentecost. When they were pricked in their heart, the first thing they were told to do was change their hearts or repent, Acts 2:38, and be baptized, every one of you, in the name of Jesus Christ, for the remission of your sins, and you may receive the gift of the Holy Spirit. And later in verse 41, they that gladly received his word were baptized. And the same day there were added unto them about 3,000 souls. And one is likened to the wise man who did what he was supposed to do. Remember in Matthew 7, 24 through 27, Jesus said those that would hear his word and do it, he would liken him unto a wise man who built his house upon the rock. When the rains came, the floods grew and all, and they beat upon that house, it stood firm. But he that hears the sayings of God and does them not, he likens them unto a foolish man who built his house upon the sand. Same rain, same storm, same floods, but the house fell, and great was its fall. And so we need to make certain that we do what God commands us to do, friends. And that is to obey the gospel of Christ through simple faith in him, a repentant heart, a mouth confessing faith unto salvation, and then baptism into Christ for the remission of sins. That's all that's asked. Let's notice finally Ezra's example in teaching the law. You see, not only did he prepare his heart to seek it and to do it, but he also wanted to teach that gospel, or teach that law of the Lord, rather. You know, it's amazing to me how so many times people want to teach or want to get involved, and quite honestly, friends, they're not ready yet. We need to make certain that when we seek the law of the Lord, we need to do it and grow in our knowledge, and then one day we will be able to teach. We must seek that opportunity to give an answer. 1 Peter 3 and verse 15, "But sanctify the Lord God in your heart, and be ready always to give an answer to every man that will ask you of the reason of the hope that is in you with meekness and fear," to be ready to give that answer. And one must carry forth the command of Christ to teach, as Jesus stated that in Matthew 28 and verse 19, and Mark 16 and verse 15, and Luke 24, 44 and following, and John 20, 21 and following, that we need to instruct to others. You know, this is the purpose of the International Gospel Hour, has been since 1934, to preach the gospel of Christ over the radio and in this day and age through every means necessary, that we may teach the scripture and encourage everyone to always return to the Bible, to examine one's thinking, to make certain we are following Christ. Not to step in line with a denominational doctrine, but to seek the word as those in Berea, who were more noble and fair-minded than those in Thessalonica, and that they received the word with readiness of mind and searched the scriptures daily whether those things were so, Acts 17, 10, and 11. When we follow that example of Ezra to prepare our heart to seek the law of the Lord and to do it, then we will be ready to teach it. Friends, we want to help you in your seeking of the Word of God. We do so by a number of tools that we offer absolutely free. And here is our J-Web with a great Bible study by mail we'll send you absolutely free.
1: 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And, you know, since you can't see it, let me just spell that out for you. god-and-man.com. We'd love to hear from you.
0: Is Ezra not an excellent example, dear friends? And would we not do well in following his life by preparing, seeking, doing, and teaching? Yes, indeed, absolutely a most excellent plan. And we get ourselves ready first by preparing ourselves to be obedient. We make that decision. We then obey, continue to obey, and teach others to obey. And all of this can be done with God's Word, the law of the Lord, the Scriptures therein. Let's study them, let's search them, and let's continue our studies together at another time. Thank you for joining me today on the International Gospel Hour. I'm Jeff Archie, and friends, keep listening.
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0: pain or no pain, your wisdom teeth should be checked every year. 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
1: 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For your Friday, expect mostly sunny skies throughout the day with winds light and variable and a high of 88 degrees. For tonight, expect mostly clear skies with winds light and variable and a low of 54 degrees. For your weekend, expect a mix of sunshine and clouds with temperatures reaching a high of 86 degrees and low of 59 degrees. This has been your 91.5 The Lion Weather Report, brought to you by Bessos Coffee of Henderson, part of Freed Hardeman Hometown News.

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1: 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For your Friday, expect mostly sunny skies throughout the day with winds light and variable and a high of 88 degrees. For tonight, expect mostly clear skies with winds light and variable and a low of 54 degrees. For your weekend, expect a mix of sunshine and clouds with temperatures reaching a high of 86 degrees and a low of 59 degrees. This has been your 91.5 The Lion Weather Report, brought to you by Bessos Coffee of Henderson, part of Freed Hardeman Hometown News.

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0: 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In FHU soccer news, the men's and women's soccer teams are back in action tonight as they take on Georgetown College. Lady Lions will get things started first at 3 p.m., followed by the men's match at 5 p.m. at the Josh Riley Soccer Complex here in Henderson. In FHU volleyball news, the Lady Lions will be back in action tonight as they take on in-state foe Bethel University for a 6 p.m. matchup in McKenzie, Tennessee. For more information or updates regarding all things Freed Hardeman University athletics, visit the FHU Athletics website at GoFHULions.com. 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
1: 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For your Friday, expect mostly sunny skies throughout the day with winds light and variable and a high of 88 degrees. For tonight, expect mostly clear skies with winds light and variable and a low of 54 degrees. For your weekend, expect a mix of sunshine and clouds with temperatures reaching a high of 86 degrees and a low of 59 degrees. This has been your 91.5 The Lion Weather Report, brought to you by Bessos Coffee of Henderson, part of Freed Hardeman, Hometown News.

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1: Hey, Joe, I heard your house got on fire last night. Did you get out in time?
2: Well, of course I did. But I tell you what, it took me a while. And by the time I found out my house was on fire, the fire was already licking my buns.
1: Well, that's not good.
2: You can say that again.
1: Hey, you know, there's something that you could have done to fix that.
2: Well, what was it? I wish I would have known about it earlier.
1: Well, as it turns out, the City of Henderson Fire Department is giving away free smoke detectors to anybody that requests them, as long as you live in the city limits.
2: Well, really? I better call them tomorrow.
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2: What was that number again?
1: 731-989-5664. Just tell them you're looking for free smoke detectors.
2: Well, I better do that. Thank you, Bill.
1: No problem, Joe. And you better call, too. That's 731-989-5664. Call them today.
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3: 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Starting off with some local Chester County news. On Saturday, November 7th at 8 a.m., the 6th annual FHU 5K for the Children benefiting the Carl Perkins Center will take place at the FHU Cross Country Course. This is a fantastic event that coincides with the school's homecoming week, and all the proceeds go towards a very important cause. This has been your 91.5 The Lion News Update, brought to you by DeLong & Company, part of your Freed Hardeman hometown news team.

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0: 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In FHU soccer news, the men's and women's soccer teams are back in action tonight as they take on Georgetown College. Lady Lions will get things started first at 3 p.m., followed by the men's match at 5 p.m. at the Josh Riley Soccer Complex here in Henderson. In FHU volleyball news, the Lady Lions will be back in action tonight as they take on in-state foe Bethel University for a 6 p.m. matchup in McKenzie, Tennessee. For more information or updates regarding all things Freed-Hardeman University athletics, visit the FHU Athletics website at GoFHULions.com. 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
1: 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For your Friday, expect mostly sunny skies throughout the day with winds light and variable and a high of 88 degrees. For tonight, expect mostly clear skies with winds light and variable and a low of 54 degrees. For your weekend, expect a mix of sunshine and clouds with temperatures reaching a high of 86 degrees and a low of 59 degrees. This has been your 91.5 The Lion Weather Report, brought to you by Bessos Coffee of Henderson, part of Freed Hardeman Hometown News.

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In FHU soccer news, the men's and women's soccer teams are back in action tonight as they take on Georgetown College. Lady Lions will get things started first at 3 p.m., followed by the men's match at 5 p.m. at the Josh Riley Soccer Complex here in Henderson. In FHU volleyball news, the Lady Lions will be back in action tonight as they take on in-state foe Bethel University for a 6 p.m. matchup in McKenzie, Tennessee. For more information or updates regarding all things Freed Hardeman University athletics, visit the FHU Athletics website at GoFHULions.com. 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
1: I'm Ella Geller, and this is your 91.5 The Lion weather report, brought to you by Bessel's Coffee of Henderson. For your Friday, expect mostly sunny skies throughout the day with winds light and variable and a high of 88 degrees. For tonight, expect mostly clear skies with winds light and variable and a low of 54 degrees. For your weekend, expect a mix of sunshine and clouds with temperatures reaching a high of 86 degrees and a low of 59 degrees. This has been your 91.5 The Lion weather report, brought to you by Bessel's Coffee of Henderson, part of Freed Hardeman Hometown News.

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3: Friends, those who stumble in the dark will not only risk their own safety as well as not having the ability to find their way. You and I have been there, I'm sure. But you know, friends, spiritually speaking, there is a need for light as well, and the source of that light is God. The psalmist said in Psalm 18:28, "For you will light my lamp. The Lord my God will enlighten my darkness." Did not Jesus teach in his early preaching of the Sermon on the Mount in Matthew 5:14 through 16, "You are the light of the world. A city that is set on a hill cannot be hidden. Nor do they light a lamp and put it under a basket, but on a lampstand, and it gives light to all who are in the house. Let your light so shine before men that they may see your good works and glorify your Father in heaven." Friends, let's think on these things and follow the light, Jesus Christ. Visit us at internationalgospelhour.com, and thanks for taking 60 seconds for the Savior. And as always, friends, have a good day.

0: Parker, and this is your 91.5 The Lions Sports Update, powered by First Bank. In FHU soccer news, the men's and women's soccer teams are back in action tonight as they take on Georgetown College. Lady Lions will get things started first at 3 p.m., followed by the men's match at 5 p.m. at the Josh Riley Soccer Complex here in Henderson. In FHU volleyball news, the Lady Lions will be back in action tonight as they take on in-state foe Bethel University for a 6 p.m. matchup in McKenzie, Tennessee. For more information or updates regarding all things Freed Hardeman University athletics, visit the FHU Athletics website at GoFHULions.com. 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
1: I'm Ellie Geller, and this is your 91.5 The Lion Weather Report, brought to you by Bessos Coffee of Henderson. For your Friday, expect mostly sunny skies throughout the day with winds light and variable and a high of 88 degrees. For tonight, expect mostly clear skies with winds light and variable and a low of 54 degrees. For your weekend, expect a mix of sunshine and clouds with temperatures reaching a high of 86 degrees and a low of 59 degrees. This has been your 91.5 The Lion Weather Report, brought to you by Bessos Coffee of Henderson, part of Freed Hardeman Home Tennis.
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Hi, this is Scott Myatt. As a singer-songwriter myself, I love to hear the Great American Songbook played and sung by the people who wrote it and made it famous. 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

0: 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Barker, and this is your 91.5 The Lion Sports Update, powered by First Bank. In FHU soccer news, the men's and women's soccer teams are back in action tonight as they take on Georgetown College. Lady Lions will get things started first at 3 p.m., followed by the men's match at 5 p.m. at the Josh Riley Soccer Complex here in Henderson. In FHU volleyball news, the Lady Lions will be back in action tonight as they take on in-state foe Bethel University for a 6 p.m. matchup in McKenzie, Tennessee. For more information or updates regarding all things Freed-Hardeman University athletics, visit the FHU Athletics website at GoFHULions.com. 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

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FHU's 5K for the Children takes a community, and we're grateful for those who help make it possible. 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
1: Hi, this is Scott Myatt, class of 1980, and I still listen to WFHU. 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
1: 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For your Friday, expect mostly sunny skies throughout the day with winds light and variable and a high of 88 degrees. For tonight, expect mostly clear skies with winds light and variable and a low of 54 degrees. For your weekend, expect a mix of sunshine and clouds with temperatures reaching a high of 86 degrees and a low of 59 degrees. This has been your 91.5 The Lion Weather Report, brought to you by Besso's Coffee of Henderson, part of Freed Hardeman Hometown News.

0: This is Scott Myatt. 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

0: Columbus Day began when President Benjamin Harrison pledged in his 1891 State of the Union address that he would protect foreign nationals against mob violence. This was a response to the mass murder and lynching of 11 Italian Americans in New Orleans earlier that year, among the worst incidents of racial violence in our history. The next year, 1892, was the 400th anniversary of Columbus landing in America, and Harrison signed a proclamation for national observance. It was not about Old Chris, but rather an opportunity to promote acceptance of Italian-American immigrants. This gave the Italian-American community reason to celebrate their stake in American history. Meanwhile, back in New Orleans, they were becoming important pieces of the uniquely American tapestry we've come to call jazz. La Rocca, Sparbaro, Lacano, Parenti, Prima, Rapolo, all the way to Sinatra. Maybe there's a name you recognize. We'll talk more about their contributions on Big Band Sounds this coming weekend, Saturday morning at 10 and Sunday afternoon at 1.
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In FHU soccer news, the men's and women's soccer teams are back in action tonight as they take on Georgetown College. Lady Lions will get things started first at 3 p.m., followed by the men's match at 5 p.m. at the Josh Riley Soccer Complex here in Henderson. In FHU volleyball news, the Lady Lions will be back in action tonight as they take on in-state foe Bethel University for a 6 p.m. matchup in McKenzie, Tennessee. For more information or updates regarding all things Freed Hardeman University athletics, visit the FHU Athletics website at GoFHULions.com. 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
1: 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For your Friday, expect mostly sunny skies throughout the day with winds light and variable and a high of 88 degrees. For tonight, expect mostly clear skies with winds light and variable and a low of 54 degrees. For your weekend, expect a mix of sunshine and clouds with temperatures reaching a high of 86 degrees and a low of 59 degrees. This has been your 91.5 The Lion Weather Report, brought to you by Bessos Coffee of Henderson, part of Freed Hardeman Hometown Newsroom.

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0: 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In FHU soccer news, the men's and women's soccer teams are back in action tonight as they take on Georgetown College. Lady Lions will get things started first at 3 p.m., followed by the men's match at 5 p.m. at the Josh Riley Soccer Complex here in Henderson. In FHU volleyball news, the Lady Lions will be back in action tonight as they take on in-state foe Bethel University for a 6 p.m. matchup in McKenzie, Tennessee. For more information or updates regarding all things Freed Hardeman University athletics, visit the FHU Athletics website at GoFHULions.com. 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
1: 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For your Friday, expect mostly sunny skies throughout the day with winds light and variable and a high of 88 degrees. For tonight, expect mostly clear skies with winds light and variable and a low of 54 degrees. For your weekend, expect a mix of sunshine and clouds with temperatures reaching a high of 86 degrees and a low of 59 degrees. This has been your 91.5 The Lion Weather Report, brought to you by Bessos Coffee of Henderson, part of Freed Hardeman Home Tennis.

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2: 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The psalmist wrote, "But those who seek the Lord shall not lack any good thing," Psalm 34 and verse 10. In Matthew 19:21 and 22, Jesus told that young man that if he wanted to be perfect or complete, to go sell what he had and give to the poor, and you will have treasure in heaven, and come follow me. 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
3: 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This week, Jason and Barry visit with game wardens Hunter Daniels, Colt Elrod, and Jacob Peach about a recent poaching case.
8: And from that vehicle, we were able to kind of hunt down who it was and figure out that Mr. Hale was again involved in a wildlife-related case. So from that, we, myself and Officer Daniels, we went and done a field interview with Mr. Hale. Along with that interview, we had some discrepancies or suspected some discrepancies with his harvest record as well as his wife's harvest record. So we kind of pulled both of them apart, kind of made sure stories align and that type of thing. Because some things may look different on our end, but then when we get the story, it's like, oh, okay, that makes sense type thing. Yeah. So we went and split them up, talked to them, and their stories weren't adding up. And so from that, we did our investigation work. We ended up getting a cell phone warrant on Mr. Hale, which then in turn revealed some evidence of some crimes that that had been committed that we weren't aware of at the time.
9: Mm-hmm.
8: So from that, it's a lot of digging, a lot of investigation work, but we were able to get enough evidence together that would support a house warrant. And from that house warrant, we were able to serve a warrant there in DeKalb County, where we inevitably retrieved 18 deer mounts, 52 turkey beards, 42 sets of spurs, or 84 individual spurs, and a turkey fan mount. That's what we found there on the property.
9: Can I add to that?
8: Yeah, for sure.
9: So going back to the initial tip, where the witness, complainant, however you want to look at it, had stated that they heard two gunshots, looked out their window, saw this vehicle sitting in their driveway, and then saw two turkeys, quote, flopping in their pasture.
8: Yep.
9: it's kind of important to point out in that initial interview that, you know, that road is a dead end road. There's only two houses on that road. Nobody else was seen, you know, because we had multiple witnesses on that. Nobody else was seen coming into that road. Nobody else was seen leaving that road other than that one vehicle. During that interview, you know, we did ask him because, you know, there's a lot of people want to look into these things, not maliciously or anything. They're just curious.
6: Yeah.
9: You know, how did you get from point A to point B kind of thing on our end from the investigative standpoint? You know, and we, like he said, we did get the pictures of the vehicle. We were able to match it to Mr. Hale. But more importantly, during that interview, he did admit to being in that place at that time, at that day. He didn't necessarily admit to shooting the turkeys, but he did admit to those things. And again, nobody else was in or out of that road during that time. So it kind of really helped us,
6: right?
9: You know, pretty quickly narrow down, okay, you were there when this happened. So just little tidbit.
6: He thought he was good. You know, I was there, but you know, I wasn't shooting anything. I was just riding the roads, looking around.
9: Yeah. And that's kind of, you know, based off everything that Officer Peach said, that's kind of how we ended up going down the search warrant routes, to further corroborate and prove these things.
6: And we're thankful for those being granted, right?
10: There's a lot of paperwork that goes into these search warrants, and you know, we have to draft those warrants. They have to be sent up, approved. Mm-hmm. They come back down to us. We get our district attorney's approval, make sure they're on board with that. And so there's a lot of puzzle pieces that had to be put together before we can actually go serve those warrants. So fortunately for us, we were able to get that warrant typed up pretty quick. Our command staff was pretty quick on getting that back to us, and so we were able to get on it pretty quick before he, you know, thought to, you know, maybe get rid of some stuff or, you know, had that time. We got on it pretty quick.
11: Mm-hmm. So did it become evident that 2020 and 2025 weren't the only years he was doing anything? I mean, was this a definite pattern of
9: Did you want
12: to? Yeah, actually.
9: Sorry. Yeah, go ahead.
12: Pertaining exactly to what you just asked. So I had noticed an individual that he's closely connected with checking a couple of deer the year prior in velvet season. And I realized, okay, that person probably didn't kill those deer. Mm-hmm. You know, Mr. Hale probably killed those deer. I couldn't exactly prove that, but I had my suspicions.
9: Yeah. Sorry, I don't mean to cut you off. It's patterns, right?
12: Yeah.
9: You know, we can look at people's harvest records and see. It's not something that we can charge. It's not something that we can prove, obviously. But we can look at those harvest records and see that, you know, if an individual has never checked a deer in, and then they check in deer back-to-back days that are, you know,
11: trophies.
9: Mm-hmm. Yeah. Something's a little off there.
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0: 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I'm Matt Barker, and this is your 91.5 The Lion Sports Update, powered by First Bank. In FHU soccer news, the men's and women's soccer teams are back in action tonight as they take on Georgetown College. Lady Lions will get things started first at 3 p.m., followed by the men's match at 5 p.m. at the Josh Riley Soccer Complex here in Henderson. In FHU volleyball news, the Lady Lions will be back in action tonight as they take on in-state foe Bethel University for a 6 p.m. matchup in McKenzie, Tennessee. For more information or updates regarding all things Freed-Hardeman University athletics, visit the FHU Athletics website at GoFHULions.com. 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
1: I'm Ellie Geller, and this is your 91.5 The Lion weather report, brought to you by Besso's Coffee of Henderson. For your Friday, expect mostly sunny skies throughout the day with winds light and variable and a high of 88 degrees. For tonight, expect mostly clear skies with winds light and variable and a low of 54 degrees. For your weekend, expect a mix of sunshine and clouds with temperatures reaching a high of 86 degrees and a low of 59 degrees. This has been your 91.5 The Lion weather report, brought to you by Besso's Coffee of Henderson, part of Freed Hardeman Home Sunday State.

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0: I'm Nathan Judd, founder of Faith Counseling, PLLC, in Henderson, Tennessee. 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

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In FHU soccer news, the men's and women's soccer teams are back in action tonight as they take on Georgetown College. Lady Lions will get things started first at 3 p.m., followed by the men's match at 5 p.m. at the Josh Riley Soccer Complex here in Henderson. In FHU volleyball news, the Lady Lions will be back in action tonight as they take on in-state foe Bethel University for a 6 p.m. matchup in McKenzie, Tennessee. For more information or updates regarding all things Freed-Hardeman University athletics, visit the FHU Athletics website at GoFHULions.com. 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
1: I'm Ellie Geller, and this is your 91.5 The Lion weather report, brought to you by Bessos Coffee of Henderson. For your Friday, expect mostly sunny skies throughout the day with winds light and variable and a high of 88 degrees. For tonight, expect mostly clear skies with winds light and variable and a low of 54 degrees. For your weekend, expect a mix of sunshine and clouds with temperatures reaching a high of 86 degrees and a low of 59 degrees. This has been your 91.5 The Lion weather report, brought to you by Bessos Coffee of Henderson, part of Freed Hardeman Hometown News.
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5: Hi there, I'm Robert Hatfield, the pulpit minister for the Henderson Church of Christ, and I just want to take a minute to invite you and your family to come and be a part of our worship services here. We meet in person at 240 White Avenue, right here in Henderson, Tennessee, 9 a.m. for Bible classes and 10 a.m. for worship, again at 5 p.m. for worship every Sunday, Wednesdays, 5:45 during the school year, and at 6:30 we have regular Bible classes on Wednesday evening, and you and your family are welcome at any of these services any time. But you can also catch us right here on the radio on Sunday mornings at 10 a.m. Our worship service is broadcast right here. Hope you'll join us this week on WFHU 91.5 this Sunday at 10 a.m. Join us at the Henderson Church of Christ.
6: I'm J.W. Riggs, and you are listening to The Spotlight. Each week on Nashville Nights, we shine a light on a different country artist. But tonight, we're doing something a little different. We're diving into country covers. Songs you might not have known were actually covers, or ones that took on a whole new life in the hands of a country artist. So first up, we have My Maria. You might be thinking, well, that's a Brooks and Dunn song, right? Not necessarily. That's what I grew up hearing was the Brooks and Dunn's version, but it is actually a song by the artist B.W. Stevenson, and then many years later, about 20 years later, Brooks and Dunn covered it, and